0: aire, las tandas de la Mega.
1: Let's feed summer, let's feed summer, let's feed summer, let's feed summer, let's feed summer.

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0: 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We the best, boy. 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And we turn it up every time,
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0: And we bust it up, watch it, I
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